0: Yeah, so looks like it's Greg FM 105.9. Yeah.
1: It's Greg FM.
2: Greg.
0: You can never find help when you need it. The world is a home improvement store. Is anyone in this aisle? Is anyone wearing a vest?

0: 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I don't know why I make noises like that. It's probably some sort of deep-rooted insecurity. Let's move on.
1: Hey, Greg, what's going on, man? Long time no talk to.
0: Yeah, it has been a while since we've spoken. Luck has been on your side.
1: So how have you been since the last time I talked to you?
0: I've been. I mean, as in I've been similar to a bin full of junk.

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1: So listen, if you just want to listen to the show, that's cool. But if you also want to chat over the social media, that's possible with this program. Sometimes people just like put like a weird emoji thing and I'm like, am I supposed to comment back? So just say something like comment back. Remember, I have a radio DJ's brain, so I need it very clear.

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1: I don't know if I've met Greg. 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Have we met?
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0: Wow, you're great. 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
0: Okay, how am I going to...
1: You know, if you're not sure what to talk about, we could both just sit in silence.
0: Okay.
1: Okay. How are you doing over there?
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3: No, my weekend is Wednesday, Thursday, which I did on purpose because then my Monday is a Friday, which is payday. And not only that, but my boss is notorious for calling out on Fridays. So I can start my week with a Monday, which is a Friday with no boss, and then Saturday, Sunday, no boss. She's also notorious for calling out on Mondays. So there I have had, in the last year, I'll say, 7 weeks, I got a nice 4-day weekend from my boss.
0: I'm sorry, are you calling from a Dilbert cartoon?

105.9 Crack FM. All right. Do you want to go faster? Unfortunately, that's not possible. We have to continue at the same speed. That was for show. There is a real lack of imagination in the world. To fix it, we should do something.

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0: 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Okay? So everyone just... Okay? It's Greg FM! That... It's Greg FM. Sorry.
1: Greg?
0: I wish I could lie as well as yoga pants. Because I look great in them, and, well, I shouldn't.

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1: When you say what's up or how are you to someone, do you actually genuinely care with their responses, or is it more of a general greeting?
0: Of course! I care about everyone I say hello to.
1: Okay, good. I thought I was the only one.
0: Unless they don't say hello back, then I break out the makeshift voodoo dolls. Yeah, you can bet people on my bus commute started saying hello to me after those came out.

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1: 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If you're listening and you're like, I'm going to say something to this guy, that's where you can say it, comments section. And if you want to reply, just be like, hey, Greg, reply to me.

0: Hi, can I have a song request?
1: Yeah, of course you can.
0: It's an old song, but it's a good one. Like, it was played
2: now,
0: too much.
2: This is a story all about how my life got flipped, turned upside down. And I'd like to take a minute, just sit right there. I'll tell you how I became the prince of a town called Bel-Air. Boop, boop, boop, boop, boop. In West Philadelphia, born and raised on the playground is where I spent most of my days. Chilling out, maxing, relaxing, all cool and all, shooting some b-ball outside of the school. When a couple of guys who were up to no good started making trouble in my neighborhood. I got in one little fight and my mom got scared and said, "You're moving with your auntie and

0: 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It's Greg. Sorry, just some extra saliva in my mouth. It's Greg FM. Greg. What's up?
1: Oh, not much. Holy crap, it's actually you, guys.
0: And I will warn you, as you're about to learn, talking to a radio DJ is not that impressive. But I do appreciate you being a listener. That makes one more. Almost into the double digits now.

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0: Oh, congratulations. That's a special thing.
3: It's just like the most beautiful thing you've ever seen. It's really cool, dude. There's nothing like it.
0: Wow, the most beautiful thing you've ever seen. So it would feel like you were constantly looking at a new PlayStation.
3: Correct. Absolutely. But for the first time. Unwrapping it for the first time at Christmas.

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1: So what's a grocery store like at night?
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1: 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You can see what I look like up there, because I'm not afraid to get on the camera, in spite of everyone saying, maybe you should be afraid to get on the camera.

0: my birthday.
1: Happy birthday. How old are you?
0: Six.
1: Six. Whoa.
0: Yeah.
1: Getting up there.
0: I know.
1: Yeah, six is a tough age. I actually failed it. Had to repeat.
0: I know.
1: All right, then. Happy birthday.
0: Thank you.
1: And I'll leave you with this thought. To balloons, we're the thing floating.
0: Bye.
1: Oh, okay. Bye.

0: 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Ah, that's way up the dial. Who's going to find that? Oh my gosh.
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1: Why?
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1: Reveal yourself.
4: Yo.
1: Ah, yes, indeed. The greeting of the gods. Yo.
4: How's it going?
1: What are you up to?
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1: 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Interesting experience, decent continental breakfast. 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

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Get ready for a turnip. 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Yeah, there's a great farmer's market, pretty local to us. 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
1: So, what can I help you with? 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

0: What a G.
1: What a G. You see, I'm not cool enough to know. Is that a good thing or a bad thing?
0: That's a good thing.
1: Oh, okay. Well, people use a lot of letters to describe me, so I had to check.
0: Oh, like,
1: But usually it's just nurses letting me know what I have this week.
0: Oh, got it.
1: Yeah, yeah. Well, I've enjoyed this chit-chat. It's been fun.
0: Oh, yeah.
1: Okay, I didn't even believe you as you were saying that, so come on, put in some effort.
0: Oh, I'm just

0: 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It's Greg FM. What? You're kidding. Why?
1: Greg, let's get Greg in on this.
2: Hey, Greg, okay.
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3: They taught us a little bit of French.
1: Okay, well, teach me something that could help if I ever travel to France.
3: Then I could ask to go to the bathroom.
1: Oh, yeah, that'll go over well. All right, I'm here. Where's the toilet? but I still want to learn it. So tell me, how do you say that?
3: Est-ce que je peux aller aux toilettes?
1: That's it. What? That's it? That's all you know? So I'm only going to know how to ask if I can go to the bathroom? Oh, this is going to be an international incident.

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1: Stop measuring your life by comparing it to others and start measuring your life in Spider-Man reboots like the rest of us.

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0: 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You're going to have to circle back.
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1: Hey, Greg. Have y'all met Greg?
0: I put the G in GPS. And sometimes the P if I drink too much water.

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1: So hold on a minute here. Do you always have whipped cream when you're having a slice of pie?
2: Yeah. Yeah, I don't like this whole, like, little corner of tiny little, you know, when you buy a drink or you buy a pie, they just, like, put a little dab of whipped cream. It's like, what's happening? Are you running out of whipped cream?
1: Oh, yeah, I totally agree. If you're going to have whipped cream on pie, you got to Allie Larder the slice.

0: say?
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2: 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I say that one fun because I'm kind of insecure with who I am, so I change my vocal power.

0: not very good.
1: Yeah, no, we've been hiding from exercise. We like to say we're in the fitness protection program. Right? Yeah, okay.

0: Hey, Craig.
1: I'm working on work at my work. What about you?
0: Just heading to work. Part of my gig, I run groceries.
1: Whoa, cool. Well, thanks for doing what you're doing. The country runs on 18 wheels, unless we're taking my Razor scooter.
0: Oh, thank you. I just wanted to say I really enjoy your show. I've been trying to get through the phone so damn long, it's almost impossible to get a hold of you.
1: Well, yeah, I am difficult to get a hold of. It's tough to get a grip on something this sweaty.

0: 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So, sorry, Freudian slip. Freudian slip. It's Greg FM. Anywho,
1: Greg.
2: Hey, Greg. Have y'all met Greg?
3: Hi, Greg. It's Joanne. How are you?
0: Joanne.
3: I always listen to you on my way home from work.
0: Wow. So you end your work day with even more stress.

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3: Greg, can you play a child?
4: Greg the Herald, do you have any concert information, man?
1: Sure. What band?
4: I don't know. What's, how about, let's see,
1: Jazz band, rock band, metal band, boy band, girl band, brass band, marching band? Could be a group, a combo, a trio, a quartet, a quintet, sextet, septet, octet, chamber orchestra, symphony orchestra, maybe just the wind section?
4: I don't know, I'm trying to think.
1: Could be a solo artist, a crooner, a minstrel, a nightingale, a warbler, a serenaderer, a yodeler, a chanteuse?
4: I don't know, I don't know, man. And think.
1: No problem, take your time, we're live.

0: Okay, so it says here, and this, I don't know. This, okay, yeah, here it is. Greg FM, and then it's like 10, 5, and there's like a dot, and then it's like a 9. Is this like MS-DOS prompt, or what's going on here? So it's 105.9 Greg FM. So if you, you know, if you're wondering or whatever.
1: Hotel showers have the worst pressure. 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

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Call Greg FM. Say, hey, Greg, ask me questions. And, well, I'll ask you questions. I'm that type of person. It's why I'm so annoying to sit next to on a plane ride.

0: WGAP Merrillville Knoxville is Greg FM, a loud media station. Come one, come all. 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

0: So wait, is this is I'm so nervous. B. Harrell, my daughter loves to hear you. She's 14, and she loves when I put you on.
1: Yeah, across all generations and ages, there's one thing we have in common. Greg B.
0: You're very smart, you're very witty, and I really appreciate your talent. It's awesome. It really is.
1: I'm going to play this for my parents and say, see?

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2: No.
0: There's a quote that you wouldn't read, apparently. But you could read so many things. 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What? 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
1: 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So Greg FM has a phone number. I know. It's 888-760-1977. Why?

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0: St. Peter gives a hard time to everyone trying to enter. I mean, this is supposed to be heaven. Why are the bouncers still giving us the runaround?

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1: Who am I talking with?
0: Who are you talking with? I'm not sure, but he's very rude. He always talks over me when I talk. No, it's Greg B. Harrell.

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1: Reach out on the social media. Or reach into the social media. I'm not sure how the internet works exactly. But either way, at Greg B. Harrell, Twitter, Instagram, Greg B. Harrell Show, Facebook, Greg B. Harrell, TikTok. If you can't reach out on the phones, that's a quick way to get at me. Now, you will see pictures of what I look like on the social media. So prepare yourself. Maybe have some Tylenol nearby and a way to wash your eyes.

0: to go into the drive-thru at McDonald's. 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
1: Ooh, what are you going to order?
0: Oh, I got a big order.
1: Uh-oh, here we go.
0: You want to hear the whole thing?
1: Yeah.
0: I got 2 Big Macs, buy one, get one, 29 cents.
1: Whoa, that's a more impressive Mac than Mark Morrison. Well, what else you getting?
0: I got a double quarter pounder large, 2 McDoubles and 2 McChickens.
1: What do you do with the 2 McDoubles and the 2 McChickens?
0: You don't know? Well, you split the McDouble, the patty, you split it, and then you stick the McChicken right in between, and then you put the patty back on top, and then it's a little smorgasbord.
1: This is the kind of forward thinking Mayor McCheese needs on his cabinet.
0: Oh, my goodness.

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0: You love me? 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
2: 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Hello, you've reached the Greg B. Harrell Show. Because I answer every phone call like I'm part of the cast of His Girl Friday. Yeah, yeah.

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We all make mistakes, and we are yours. 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You are-

0: 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Woo! That's faster than I thought. It's Greg FM, in spite of advice to the contrary.
1: Please welcome to the show, Greg.
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0: It's a one-person show, in every regard. Am I alone? Yeah. See? No response.

0: 105.9, Greg. So you watched Scooby-Doo?
1: Oh, yeah.
0: Okay, well, let's get controversial here. How did you feel about Scrappy-Doo?
1: Didn't care for Scrappy-Doo. That's when they jumped the shark.
0: Why did you dislike Scrappy-Doo?
1: He was annoying.
0: Oh, okay. That must be why my family gave me the nickname Scrappy-Doo.

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If you ever want to get in touch, social media is a fast way. 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Would love to hear from you about whatever's on your mind. I almost said melon, but at the last second I switched to mind. I don't know why I added that little fun factoid, but

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0: time on Tumblr.
1: What? Tumblr is still a thing? I always thought Tumblr would fake its own death, like Ask Jeeves. So why Tumblr?
0: Because it's like Twitter and Instagram and everything in one. It's like the best thing that could ever be made.
1: Well, I think the best thing to ever be made was the distracted boyfriend meme, but agree to disagree. So, to your point, if you're on Tumblr, what about the human connection?
0: You can talk to people. Like, they can message you. You can get fan mail.
1: Yeah, okay, but that seems a bit cold.
0: Blankets.
1: Blankets? No, I didn't mean literally cold.
0: Oh, well...
1: I'm starting to understand why Tumblr is misspelled.

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One of the worst things about getting older is realizing that there's no voodoo doll. 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

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Call Greg FM, 888-760-1977. This show is not like other radio shows. People call in, we get to talking about whatever. Remember the call from the cemetery? Remember the phone call from the guy seeing aliens in the desert? Yeah, weird stuff happens on this show. If you're weird, why not call?

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1: That was me doing the kr noise. We don't have the budget for that noise, so. It's Greg FM. 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
1: 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I keep all that stuff open all show long. Like I said, I'm the only person here. I turn the lights out, and I keep all the computer screens monitoring the social media. So then when someone comments, I can instantly be like, hey, well, I'm here too. You know, loneliness, it's a powerful motivator. Hey.

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3: 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Stick around for it. It's going to be unbelievable.

0: Good evening. How are you doing?
1: Good evening. Oh, I didn't know we were doing Dracula impressions. All right. Good evening. Yes, I trust that your journey from London has been a happy one.
0: Good evening.
1: Oh, yours is good. And if you need tips on looking pale, I'm your guy. Hey, baby.

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0: Oh, thanks. I'm glad we could sell ourselves to you. 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
1: Hey, Greg, how the hell are you?
0: How are you?
1: Well, you know what? My neighbors are driving me crazy. Yeah. I was wondering if you could play a song that'll drive them crazy.
0: Oh, boy, a loud song. The only thing more musically torturous is Baby Shark. Why are we driving your neighbors crazy?
1: Oh, you know what? They're doing this, like, you know, chant thing.
0: They're chanting? What are they chanting?
1: You know what? It would take too long to explain, but if I can crank that up, it'll drive them maybe back into the house.
0: Or you'll be the lead story on the 11 o'clock.

0: 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Let me get this straight. 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Okay. Wow. Okay. Wow.
1: It's Greg, right?
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0: 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There we go. That should suffice.
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0: They say if you love what you do, you won't work a day in your life. But whenever I don't show up for work, my boss never accepts "I love it too much" as an excuse.

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1: 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Now, I'll tell you why. I left that space blank so I could fill in a reason why you'd visit the social media. So if you just heard silence, well, that's not good.

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0: Yeah, we've been married for almost 40 years. 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
1: Now that's a Sandra Bullock movie waiting to charm us all.
0: Yep, it's awesome. We spend 24 hours, 7 days a week together.
1: Well, hold on. You're able to spend every moment with your husband?
0: We start drinking when we hear you, though.
1: Oh, drinking. 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
0: Okay, I'll have to pick up that joke later. 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
2: 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I'm Chandler. This is Monica.
0: So walk me through it, mostly because I'm too lazy to run. How does it work with thunder and lightning and all that?
3: You see the lightning.
0: Yeah.
3: And then you hear the thunder.
0: Mm-hmm.
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0: Oh, that makes sense. And congratulations. I think you just wrote a Garth Brooks song.
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This isn't like other radio shows. That is a direct line to me. I'm the only person here. Isn't that right? Ah, that was a trick. Who would I be saying that to? No, but seriously, there's no one here. I'm all alone. Terribly, terribly alone. So give me a call.

0: 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Okay. So. WGAP, Merrillville, Knoxville. 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

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Yep. I just finished.

You know, you can reach out to this show on social media. I know. Who would have thought? So, at Greg B. Harrell, Twitter, Instagram, Greg B. Harrell Show, Facebook, or Greg B. Harrell, TikTok. And I keep all that stuff. Yeah, I say it TikTok, unlike other people's TikTok. I go up, TikTok. It's far more positive. I keep all the social media open all show long. I have 6 computer screens in front of me, social media on 5 of them, and on that 6th one, I keep it on because I love that screensaver. Look at that sunset. Where else could you possibly see something like that?

0: Mr. B.
1: So what you doing?
0: My back is telling me exactly what I'm doing, what I did this morning.
1: So what? Did you work this morning?
0: Yeah, I had to lay a sidewalk in the backyard.
1: You put down a whole sidewalk? Now, here's the real telling bit. When you finished putting in the sidewalk, did you write your name in it?
0: Oh, absolutely. And the date.
1: Yeah, nice. I would have done the same.
0: Yeah.
1: But just to mess with future generations, at the end of the date, I would have put BC.

0: Yes, I believe I have what you're looking for right here. Yes, here it is. Here it is. 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
2: Yeah, Greg.
1: I know Greg's fine.
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3: Wow. This phone call is going on the fridge.
5: Right on, dude. You're the man. Take care.
3: Thank you for the kind words.

0: Yeah, so looks like it's Greg FM 105.9. Yeah. It's Greg FM.
1: Then how about Greg?
0: Yay, Greg!
2: Yes, we love Greg!
0: So let me ask you this. When you go out for dinner at a buffet, do you not eat all day in order to prepare?
3: No, I usually eat in the morning, but...
0: Oh, my God. Please say more words after I eat in the morning, but... My goodness, you truly are a listener of this show.
3: Oh, yeah. It always makes it go by nicely.
0: Sorry, was that a review for my show or a cross-stitch pattern purchased on Etsy? Makes it go by nicely.
3: All right.
0: Ah, the I want to get off the phone now. All right. How I know it well. Okay, well, I'm not going to do the thing other people do, where they're unaware of your obvious attempt to end the conversation, and they say, yeah, so what's new with you? And then you go into a full-blown panic internally about whether the conversation will ever end. I'm just going to let you off the hook.

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I don't know why I make noises like that. It's probably some sort of deep-rooted insecurity. Let's move on. All right. Let's cut right to the... I don't know. I was trying to think of a metaphor that would work there, but I haven't thought of one. Now I'm embarrassed. Yeah. Right here in the studio where I'm all alone. All alone.

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0: 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I'm here. It's me in a dark room. Yeah, for whatever reason, I turn the studio lights out before I go on air. I don't know either. My psychiatrist and I are still working through it. Call me, I'm here. We can talk about whatever you want.

Mm-hmm. So, to some listeners, this is WGAP Merrillville, Knoxville, Greg FM, a loud media station. But to most listeners, you went too far on the dial. You're going to have to go back or hit scan seek or something. Yeah, sorry about that.

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0: 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All right. Do you want to go faster? Unfortunately, that's not possible. We have to continue at the same speed. That was for show.
1: My wife called me last night, and she's like, "Hey, because we're big video gamers."
0: You and your wife are both gamers?
1: Yeah, we play video games together.
0: So how did you two meet? Were your parents' basements located next to each other?

0: I think so, yeah.
1: Oh, I see what's going on here. It's social media you're after.
0: I don't know why I was doing a character for this, but yeah, there's social media for Greg FM. It's at Greg is a radio station on Instagram, Facebook, what's the other one? TikTok, but on X, not enough room. So it's at Greg is a radio just rolls off the tongue, doesn't it? And then falls onto the floor.

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1: We're not allowed to talk Uncle Greg.
0: I never get bent out of shape. It's one of the few advantages of entering every scenario out of shape.

0: Hello.
1: Yes, indeed, friend. Yes, indeed.
0: What's up? What's
1: up? I'm too lazy to look that direction. What's up with you?
0: I am sitting in the driveway about to have my nightly smoke sesh.
1: Uh-oh. You're talking about smoking something green.
0: Of course.
1: And I'm going to assume that doesn't mean adding a charcoal flavor to Slimer. Wow, laughing at a Ghostbusters reference from 1984. You really are high. Oh, no. You're about to be more incoherent than the plot for Ghostbusters 2.
0: Get there.

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0: 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Okay? So everyone just... Okay? It's Greg FM. You don't want to know.
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0: What's a lesson you can teach?
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He will not listen. He's written letters. 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

0: 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It's Greg FM. 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Why do you ask?
1: Yeah, you live here now, Greg.
0: Greg, Greg, Greg, Greg! 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
1: What's going on, Harold?
2: Harold? Eh, close enough. What's up?
1: For answering, man. I just felt like calling you. I knew you would answer somehow.
2: Yeah, I always answer. Desperation is a powerful motivator.
1: You have my dream job. I wish I was on the radio.
2: Dream job? Well, I mean, I am often asleep for most of it, so I guess.

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1: 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Tens of people are raving about the social media for this very program. All right.
2: They ain't ready for this.

0: Can I request a song?
1: Yeah, no problem. I got the perfect song for you. Just hold on 1 second.
0: Yeah. Hello?

0: Oh, okay. Yeah, I see. 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Yeah. It's Greg FM.
1: Greg.
2: How are you?
3: Greg.
0: Oh, working in radio isn't a career. It's adult daycare.
2: Well, I can see that, actually.
0: Exactly.
2: Hey, you win.
0: Oh, I don't know about that. Waking up as Greg B. Harrell every day sure feels like losing.
2: Okay, well, I gotta go here.
0: Oh, yeah, there it is. My parents say the same thing every phone call.

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1: 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Have y'all met Greg?
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2: 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It's Greg.
3: Greg, can you play a child?
0: What are you on your way to?
4: Headed to dinner. Apparently, it's a surprise. It's being cooked.
0: A surprise dinner? Like, cooked fresh?
4: As long as it's not a vegetarian dish, I think I'll be okay.
0: What? You don't like veggies?
4: I do. They just belong on the side.
0: Well, that could describe my role in every relationship.
4: On the side. At least you're on the plate, brother. Silver lining, baby.
0: Oh, silver lining? I couldn't even land the bronze.

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After much consideration, we have decided that adulthood is not for us. 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
2: 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He and I are not on speaking terms. Black dress.

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1: I would like it if you would get in touch with me. And I don't know why I'm turning it into a musical, but the sentiment is true. I would love if you got in touch. 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
0: 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So I'm good.

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1: 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Hi, Greg would be much more entertaining. 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Well, this has been fun.
0: Yeah.
1: Yep. I'm not sure if we're slipping into the void, but this is the end of the phone call.

0: 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Who would have thought? 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
2: I absolutely love... 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Ever since then, I don't want to ever miss you. You're just too damn funny.
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I knew this day would come. 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

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But you don't have to call up and talk to a call screener who's going to say, what do you want to say exactly? I need to let Greg know. No, I'm the only person here. I'm the only one answering the phones. When you hear a voice, it will be mine. Just listen for the insecurity.

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All right. Legal IDs can be a lot of fun, huh? Yeah.

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So, hey, if you want to get in touch during the show, social media is a quick way. 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I'm the one with all that social media open. There's no social media person on the show. As if we'd have the budget for that.

0: Please welcome back.
1: Hi, I'm Greg.
2: Sometimes we play a song because it's something the boss doesn't like. Then that makes him leave for the day so we can tip over the snack machine.

0: Yeah, I'm actually the cook in the house.
1: What's your specialty?
0: I don't know. I make some pretty good spaghetti. I just kind of wing it, you know.
1: Oh wow, we got to get you in a room with Gordon Ramsay. That'd be hilarious. So you wing it?
0: Yeah, it says 8 to 10 minutes. I'll do 9 minutes.
1: Oh, yeah. I take the same approach with dating. If someone says, give me a call, I'll call 9 times.
0: Me too.

0: 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If you've hit 106, you've gone too far. You're going to have to circle back.
1: It's Greg FM. Yeah.
2: Greg is the number one. Greg!
0: I have a question for you.
3: Okay.
0: I don't know what that slapping is in the background, but I'm just going to move past it.
3: I'm packing my cigarettes.
0: Hey, it's fine. There's no judgment here.

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1: Greg.
2: So what are you up to?
3: Well, I just got back up from the pool. Now I'm drinking some wine and eating cookies. And I'm in my bathing suit still. I don't know yet.
2: What are you, a walking reality show?
3: Oh, well, I'm listening to you. That's what I'm going to do with my night. That's part of what I'm going to do with my life.
2: You're listening to my show. Oh, well, I hope you got a couple bottles of wine.
3: Pretty much. The pool is fine. The pool is good.
2: Okay, this is turning into a 3-star Yelp review. 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Water was too wet. 3 stars.

Mm-hmm.

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0: Greg. I just saw a family playing hot potato. Terrible. Why not smart potato or successful potato or potato that's a good parent?

0: Okay, so it says here, and this, I don't know. This, okay, yeah, here it is. Greg FM, and then it's like 10, 5, and there's like a dot, and then it's like a 9. Is this like MS-DOS prompt, or what's going on here? So it's 105.9 Greg FM. So if you, you know, if you're wondering or whatever.
1: Well, what's wrong with your tooth?
2: Yeah, I got a bad toothache right now, so.
1: Oh, well, I mean, you know how it is with teeth. Fluoride or die. Oh, okay, that got more than I thought it would.

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1: Listen, why don't you reach out on the social media? I'm there right now, blankly staring at the comments section, waiting for anyone to comment so then I can quickly comment back within a few seconds. Doesn't that sound like fun? 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

0: Hey, how you doing?
1: Not sure yet. Results haven't come back from the lab. Where are you calling from?
0: I'm at home. I got some shrimp on the barbecue. I thought I'd drop you a dime.
1: A dime? That's a month's salary for a radio DJ.
0: Yes, it is.
1: So let me ask, what's the key to making delicious barbecue shrimp?
0: Cracked pepper.
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0: Twice baked potato? How baked are we talking here? Do you have to cook it under a lava lamp?
3: Bake the potato.
0: Oh, we're going right into the recipe.
3: You cut it in half.
0: Woof, giving it the King Solomon test, huh?
3: You scoop all the yummy goodness.
0: All right, I guess we're moving past my clever barb. That's unfortunate.
3: Cream, some cheese, some fried bacon, and all the cheese and everything melts, and it gets crispy from the flame, and teriyaki sauce.
0: Well, I mean, the baked part makes sense, because it sounds like the potato has the munchies.
3: So tasty.
0: Twice baked potato.
3: Yep.
0: So how baked are we talking here? Does it giggle when you call it a tater?
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0: No, recipe continues. I don't think the potato is the only thing that's baked.
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1: 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I love it when people call in. 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
1: Yeah, a lot of people don't realize that the actor who played Wilson in Castaway is the same actor from the volleyball scene in Top Gun Maverick.

0: 5-9. I have a question for you. 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
1: My life motto?
0: Yeah.
1: If you have anything planned, then don't do it.

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1: Mm-hmm. So, listen, if you want to get in touch, please do so at Greg B. Harrell Twitter, Instagram, Greg B. Harrell Show, Facebook. Just say, hey, Greg, and then I'll know that you want me to reply. Because if you don't say, hey, Greg, I'm like, who's this for? Not in that old-timey voice, unless I'm pretending to be Scrooge or a character in another Dickens work.

0: Hi, I'm Greg.
1: The movie theater ad, Let's All Go to the Lobby, is an incredibly disturbing animated clip that features popcorn, snack, and drinks heading to the lobby while encouraging others to join in on a ritual that will ultimately spell their doom.

0: I wanted to make a request. I forgot what I was going to request. Oh, I know.
1: You lost it again?
0: Yeah.
1: Oh, lost it again.
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0: Sticky and overwashed sounds like a wrestling tag team.
5: So it does, doesn't it? 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
0: Well, why don't you and I form that wrestling tag team?
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0: What? I've already got my shirt off.
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0: Oh, you're like the eighth person to tell me that today.

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My favorite Star Wars movie is Rogue One. 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

Okay. So, my voice cracked. Let's all move past it. This is WGAP Merrillville, Knoxville, Greg FM, a loud media station. You're here by mistake? Yes, samesies. 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
2: 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Twitter, Instagram, Greg B. Harrell Show, Facebook. I'm there. I have that stuff open. 1, 2, 3, 4, 5, 6 computer screens in front of me. 5 of them have social media. And on the 6th one, I'm playing SimCity. All right, so I'll see you on the social media.

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1: Can't believe there was a time when social media didn't exist and we had to drive all the way over to someone's house to say,

0: Hey, Greg Behero.
1: Yeah, I'll begrudgingly admit that, yes, it is me. How are you?
0: You know what? I'm about a 7 or 8 out of 10.
1: Oh, no, you're a C plus to a B minus. Well, how can we get you to a 10?
0: Well, that's a good question. I'm appreciative that you asked that. I thought that maybe calling you would get me up to that 10.
1: Okay, and once that fails, what should we do?
0: I don't know, maybe I'll go see what I got in the fridge.
1: Well, you know, I am similar to a fridge. We're both far more empty, the light rarely goes on, and you'll probably find mold in unexpected places.

0: 9. We're still working on the jingle. It's Greg FM. Okay. Okay.
1: I say, Greg.
2: What? I never miss your show. It keeps me company every day.
0: Oh, we're like the theme music from a 1980s sitcom. 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

0: 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Woo! That's faster than I thought.
1: Come on, Greg. Pleased to meet you.
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2: I don't know if I've met Greg.
0: Okay, so since you're educating us about porcupines, what do porcupines eat?
3: Oh, man, they're completely herbivorous.
0: Herbivorous? That sounds like a one-episode Mighty Morphin Power Rangers villain.
3: No, it's an animal that eats plant matter for sustenance. But they cannot, they don't have, the proteins or enzymes in their gut flora. They cannot digest cabbage, broccoli, or cauliflower, like any of those brassicas.
0: Ah, well, you know what? Thank you for teaching me about porcupines and also providing me an excuse to get out of eating cabbage. No, sorry, gut flora, can't do it.
3: You're

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So please do call so I'm not just sitting here lonely in a room all alone. All alone. All alone. I'm here.

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0: 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Please make sure to use an echo effect on that, because otherwise it'll just be me saying it. And don't include this part where I'm asking for the echo effect, because that's sad. It's Greg FM.
1: Greg, let's get Greg in on this.
0: They say good things come to those who wait. But they should make it clear how weight is spelled, because I've eaten so many carbs thinking it was W-E-I-G-H-T.

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1: I'll be right there, Bear. I just made dinner.
0: So what are you making?
1: I made something I saw on Fox News. It's this pasta dish with feta cheese and cherry tomatoes and olive oil.
0: You saw this recipe on Fox News?
1: Yeah.
0: So do you have to serve it on the right side of the plate?
1: Yeah, right.

0: Greg?
1: I think so, yeah. Hey. Hi. So, if you want to get in touch, what about social media? Mm-hmm. It's all the rage, these... Social media. Mm-hmm. It's all the rage, these... Decades. So, find me...

0: Greg. It's Joanne. How are you?
1: Joanne. I'm great. How are you?
0: Just driving home from work.
1: Where are you working?
0: I work in the emergency room.
1: Oh, my gosh. Well, thank you for everything you're doing. Thank you so much.
0: Thank you. And I just want to say thank you for being so funny.
1: If you think I'm funny, you should read the income line on my taxes. But seriously, I appreciate what you're saying. It's very nice.
0: Well, thank you for... I always listen to you on my way home from work.
1: Wow, so you end your workday with even more stress.

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1: Greg and Jenny are in a relationship. Ugh, Greg and Jenny. Ugh.
2: I figured yesterday you were just sitting there like getting drunk or something, because I rang you like 5 or 6 times and then I'm like, all right, I'm home. He must not be answering the phone.
0: How dare you, sir? I'm a radio professional. I do not get drunk at work. I get drunk before work.

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1: That was me doing the kr noise. We don't have the budget for that noise, so. It's Greg FM. No idea why.
2: Hey, Greg. Have y'all met Greg?
1: So what kind of things do you learn in school?
3: Calculus, threes, your linear algebra.
1: Ah, yes. Calculus. The branch of math more useless than a sociology degree.
3: Oh, calculus is one of our most used mathematicals. Okay, so we use, particle movement and the speed of particles. We ship rockets using calculus. You can also build a roller coaster using physics and calculus.
1: Yeah, but can I do it tomorrow? I'm tired.
3: Definitely.

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1: So are there any blemishes on your driving record?
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1: One accident? 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
1: Wow. 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
1: 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You listen to the show, you might as well see what it looks like in here. You might as well see what I look like. Prepare yourself for the second one. Everyone's like, oh, face for radio. I finally get the...

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3: 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But if you enjoy Judgment before knowing the whole story, just spend time with family.

0: Okay, I'm calling for Greg B.
1: Oh my gosh, I'm Greg B. I've been him for years.
0: Yeah, man, I was just gonna let you know that my white German Shepherd missed you, bro.
1: Aw, can you tell your pup something for me? Just say, you are good. Yes, you are. Yes, you are. Yes, yes, yes, yes, yes, yes, yes, yes, yes, yes, yes, yes, yes.
0: Listen. You hear?
1: Aw, cute. I wish I sounded that cool when I talk.
0: Yeah, see, she got fired up when she heard you.
1: What's her name?
0: Oh, Bonita.
1: And what's Bonita's favorite thing?
0: She likes when you scratch her behind the ears. She really likes that a lot.
1: Oh, samesies.

0: 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Let me get this straight. Greg FM 105.9? Okay. Wow. Okay. Wow.
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3: You guys are pretty good. I really like your voice.
0: Oh, you like my voice? Oh, well, thank you. Yeah. You know, some people have said that I have a voice like butterscotch. Are we laughing with me or?
3: Nope.
0: No, we're not. Okay. I didn't think so.

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2: Greg!
1: How long have you been delivering food to people?
3: Probably just a couple months.
1: Do you ever get hungry being around all that food?
3: I do.
1: Uh-oh.
3: Haven't gotten into any people's orders yet, but it's always a little tempting.
1: Yet is the operative word. So what are the rules? If a French fry falls out of the fry holder and onto the seat of your car, is it your fry to eat?
3: It's already been contaminated, you know.
1: Contaminated? Well, I'm not sure what that says about the cleanliness of your vehicle.
3: Especially if I'm hungry.

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It's Greg. Sorry, just some extra saliva in my mouth. It's Greg FM. 888-760-1977. I don't know why I added clapping either. That was... Anywho, it's Greg FM, and that is the phone number. So... Yeah.

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Recently voted? Just like in general, we've voted for things recently. You know, democracy and all that. Greg FM.

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0: 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It's not only for dessert. 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Lunch, dinner, breakups.

0: 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So what are you up to?
1: Hanging out, drinking, cooking.
0: Drinking and cooking. Drop the letter G right off those words, huh? Hey, I get it. The doctor who birthed me also dropped the G.

0: Hey, Greg, okay.
1: So, oh my gosh, please visit the social media. Oh, that sounded very Oliver, didn't it? Please visit the social media. Please connect with media. Oh, that sounded very Oliver, didn't it? Please visit the social media. Please, can I have some more of your visits?

0: It's Doug.
1: Oh, really? I loved your cartoon.
0: Thank you.
1: Mm-hmm. So, listen, I'm juggling a lot of stuff right now. Like, literally, I'm learning the skill. Can you hang on for a second?
0: Okay.
1: Great. Just talk amongst yourself.
0: What's up, guys? How is everybody doing? Is it just me? My talking amongst myself.
1: Hello, I'm back.
0: Awesome.
1: Are you talking to me or to yourself?

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1: I'm out, Greg. Pleased to meet you.
0: I would be lying if I said I hadn't ghosted people.
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1: Like open the fridge and stuff, and there would always be foods laid out for us with little pre-wrapped sausages and things.
0: Mm.
1: They have pre-wrapped sausages, but they don't have pre-wrapped bacon.
0: Well, can you blame them?
1: Yeah.

0: Yes, I believe I have what you're looking for right here. Yes, here it is. Here it is. 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
1: 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Direct line to me. What's going on with you? I know what's going on with me. I'm sitting here in the studio, I have the lights turned out, and I'm debating stealing someone's snack from the company fridge. And you?

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0: 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Yeah.
1: 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Why?
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0: 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I don't know why I make noises like that. It's probably some sort of deep-rooted insecurity. Let's move on. So at one point in your life, you owned a waterbed?
1: Yeah, a waterbed's good. I still have one.
0: Hold on. You still own a waterbed?
1: Oh, yeah.
0: So is it tough to get in and out of a waterbed?
1: It's hard to get out because this while later all day.
0: Oh, so it's the perfect cover for being lazy. Sorry I'm late, boss. Waterbed. Totally understand. You're promoted.

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0: Because, you know, in case of zombies come, so we have radio to listen to. But anyhow, that's a different story.
1: Well, yeah, it is a good idea. If the zombies come, they'll be looking for brains, and you won't find any of that on this show.

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4: Uncle Greg.
0: What are you doing with your night?
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0: Yeah. Well, your liver is very talented.
3: But talking about talents, I can touch my tongue to my nose. Pretty good, right? I can do the human pretzel also. That's why my husband married me.
0: Have you ever stood in front of a judge?
3: Yeah.
0: There it is.
3: But it's been expunged.

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All right. 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Unfortunately, that's not possible. We have to continue at the same speed. That was for show. I'm not the type of person to blame, and everyone else is the reason for that.

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This is the start of the hour. Stick around for the end of the hour, because that's when people clap like it's a plane landing somewhere tropical. 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

0: 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Okay? 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Okay? 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
1: He's kind of old school, so yeah.
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0: So was it love at first sight, like on reality TV?
1: I didn't like him at all at first, and then it just happened.
0: That should be a Hallmark card. I didn't like you at all at first, but it happened.

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0: Oh, my God. 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
0: 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I was just like, wow, you're a lot hotter than I imagined.
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0: Hi. How are you? Or how aren't you?
1: Good. I'm a new listener.
0: I'm hoping you said nude, but it was new, wasn't it?
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0: Yeah, always a bridesmaid.

0: 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Mm-hmm. It's Greg FM. Aww.
1: Greg.
2: How are you?
0: Who are you with?
3: With my girlfriend.
0: Oh, I've heard of those. How long have you been together?
3: A year.
0: Wow. That's as long as I've had some stuff in my freezer. What's the secret to a long-lasting relationship?
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1: 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Do I really look like my tagged pics on social media?

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In hindsight, I wish I didn't sing that, but here we find ourselves.

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WGAP, Merrillville, Knoxville. 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
0: Sleep? That's usually why people listen to me. You're choosing sleep over listening to my show. I hope it's the same fate that befell Snow White befalls you.
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1: Hello, Greg.
0: Mm-hmm. Hey! Hi. So, if you want to get in touch, at Greg B. Harrell, Twitter, Instagram, Greg B. Harrell Show, Facebook. And I know what you're thinking, because everyone thinks it. I think it. Oh, yeah. Typical social media for a radio show. I even think in that nasally voice. Yeah, yeah. No, but my social media is wildly different. We do Ask Me Anything. There's modeling shots of yours truly, of course. Tours of the studio. And sometimes, magical stuff happens. You'll see what I mean when you get there.

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0: Oh, you're a fan of Big Red, huh? 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

0: 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Who's going to find that? Oh my gosh. It's Greg FM.
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